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2: When we opened this beautiful morning and we listened to Romeo and Maui singing Aruba Tushi Tera, it really moves you, because in every sense of the word of Aruba Tushi Tera, how they express, how they share the rhythm of our national anthem, is indeed a demonstration of how much you care for our island. So thank you very, very much. And it is in so many other sectors of our community that we see a Filipino hand, that we see a Filipino ingenious invention, that we see a very innovative initiative of Filipinos living in Aruba. For all those entrepreneurs of Filipina living in Aruba, thank you very much for your contribution to our society. My friends, as we celebrate here together, let's hold hands together, feel the love, the faith, and the caring of this special community. Let's share with them their destiny, their purpose, and their calling, because their destiny, their purpose, and their calling are also our destiny and our purpose and our calling. And there's no other way to hold this

0: the name of the people of Aruba, because it's no longer a secret that you have blended in our community. Every barrio we visit, every corner of Aruba we visit, a door is open and we see a Filipino family welcoming us with the warmth and caring of typical Filipino people. Thank you very much. We love you. We care for you. And let's continue building Aruba's future together. Masha masha danki. Hopi exito. Pabing.
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2: So basically, this week, normally we do 2 weeks of surgery per month. And this week we just had a new Mexican team. And you will meet one of the vets in a bit. And so this week we did sterilizations with them. And next week we have another week of campaign. And they will be here, the Mexican team, plus Crossroads, which is an American team. And they are also doing surgeries on the other side of the island in San Nicolas. So I am here to ask all the people of Aruba that have dogs and cats to bring in their animals next week. We start with take-in on Sunday evening, 5 to 6, and then every day of the week. So Sunday evening, Monday evening, Tuesday, Wednesday, Thursday. That is the last night you can bring in your animals. And also in the morning, and we start with that on Monday morning. 7:30 to 8 o'clock every morning in the next week. So Tuesday, Wednesday, Thursday and Friday. We hope that everybody brings in their animals, that we can make Aruba a little bit of a better place for also for the animals. It's very important because we still see a lot of puppies, dead animals on the street, dogs and cats that are molested, and we don't want that. And the only solution is to kind of minimize the population is to sterilize. No cost at all. Of course, we like a donation that can be a monetary, but it can also be like a cake or something that you bake or something from your yard. We appreciate everything, dog food, cat food as well. It's also nice to bring something for the volunteers, as I just mentioned, but there is no cost to it. Our purpose is to make it a better place, Aruba a better place for the animals, for the cats and the dogs. Yes, we do, but then you need to contact us. Here is the phone number. You can send a WhatsApp, and the lady that will pick up the phone or will answer the phone is Miriam, and she will bring the animals in. So yes, absolutely possible. Let us know.
3: Soy veterinaria y somos un equipo de México que venimos a ser voluntario aquí a esta asociación de agua. 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

0: Isso, cu. 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
3: When we opened this beautiful morning and we listened to Romeo and Maui singing Aruba Tushi Tera, it really moves you. Because in every sense of the word of Aruba Tushi Tera, how they express, how they share the rhythm of our national anthem, is indeed a demonstration of how much you care for our island. So thank you very, very much. And it is in so many other sectors of our community that we see a Filipino hand, that we see a Filipino ingenious invention, that we see a very innovative initiative of Filipinos living in Aruba. For all those entrepreneurs of Filipina living in Aruba, thank you very much for your contribution to our society. My friends, as we celebrate here together, let's hold hands together, feel the love, the faith, and the caring of this special community. Let's share with them their destiny, their purpose, and their calling, because their destiny, their purpose, and their calling are also our destiny and our purpose and our calling. And there's no other way to hold this faith, to hold to our purpose and our meaning here on earth, is to a profound faith. And if there's something the Filipinos have also shared with the Aruban community, with so many Filipino pastors in Aruba, is how to hold to our faith, how to have guidance of our Lord in order for us to be a better citizen on our island. So thank you also for your spiritual guidance in Aruba. We love you for that. We care for you for that, and we are inspired by that. A word of thanks in the name of the government of Aruba, in the name of the people of Aruba, because it's no longer a secret that you have blended in our community. Every barrio we visit, every corner of Aruba we visit, a door is open and we see a Filipino family welcoming us with the warmth and caring of typical Filipino people. Thank you very much. We love you. We care for you. And let's continue building Aruba's future together. Masha masha danki. Hopi exito. Pabi.
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0: cáncer hipofacioso y orinan por WAC, un posible solución cuando por viva un tiki más. Aquí nada, no estoy paso palabra en la Universidad de Aruba, en un dominio Patrick Aarons, a Habri y Mayita aquí, que buena noticia.
1: Thank you so much. Protocol being served, I want to welcome you all on behalf of the University of Aruba, partners, speakers today, Matches Caribbean, of course. The University of Aruba is not only a place where our students are working on their future and acquiring knowledge. The UA is also a place where, through our Center of Lifelong Learning, where we enhance knowledge, create community engagement and social impact, and we do this together with the entire community of Aruba. This is why our students, young professionals, and the entire community can play an important role in raising awareness when it comes to stem cell donating. And this is why we are pleased to partner with Matches Caribbean and to be the donor spot for both donor drives coming up next weekend and later on in fall. And we are very proud that this takes place at the University of Aruba, because we are a place where we want to help Aruba and the region continue to grow. We've done that recently also by signing an MOU with the hospital regarding further educational possibilities, and we will continue to do this going forward. So our students are here not right now because they're either taking their exam or prepping for an exam, but they are part of the target group that can help create awareness but can also potentially help save lives. So that's where I want to stop, because I'm not a medical specialist, so I don't want to get into that part, but I'm very happy that we have everybody here today and that we can be part of this great initiative. Thank you so much.

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1: Today, thank you for being here. Today it's about hope. For many patients with serious blood disorders, a stem cell transplant can mean a second chance in life. But that second chance often depends on something very important. It's finding a matching donor. Unfortunately, that's not always easy. Many people are not aware that a donor is often more likely to be found among people with a similar genetic background. At the same time, people with Caribbean roots remain underrepresented in stem cell donor base. As a result, some patients may be face additional challenges when searching for a suitable donor. That's why today's launch is important. Today marks an important step for Aruba. Through this initiative, people in Aruba have the opportunity to learn

0: more about stem cell donation, and if we choose to do so, register as stem cell donors. By increasing awareness and encouraging informed participation, we can contribute to a greater Caribbean representation with the stem cell donors base and support efforts aimed at improving the chances of finding suitable donors matches for patients in need. This is not only a healthcare issue, it's about community involvement. It's about people helping people. As Minister of Public Health, I believe that improving healthcare outcomes requires more than healthcare services. It also requires education, awareness, and an informed community. When people understand an issue, they are better able to make decisions in meaningful ways. That's why this initiative matters. The courage conversations, the answer questions, and they help people to better understand how we could make it and make a difference in people's life. At the same time, it's important that people have access to clear and reliable information. Whether someone ultimately decides to register is a personal choice, but every person should have the opportunity to make that decision based on accurate information and understanding. Today also highlights the importance of working together. Meaningful progress is achieved when healthcare organizations, educational institutions like the University of Aruba, community groups, volunteers, and citizens join forces around a common goal. I am pleased to see that spirit of collaboration reflected in this initiative and in the partnerships that have helped make this launch possible. Aruba has always been a community where people look out for one another. We see it every day when people come together to support friends, family members, neighbors, and even complete strangers during difficult times. We have seen it in COVID time. That willingness to help one another is one of our greatest strengths as a community. Today's event builds on that same spirit. It reminds us that awareness begins with knowledge, and that knowledge can help people to make informed decisions and better understand the impact stem cell donation can have for patients and their families. I would like to thank everyone who has contributed to make this day, this event possible, and I would really want to send a lot of strength to all those people who lost their family in the battle against cancer.
1: Universidade de Aruba também tem stem cell donor drive e isso aqui lá toma lugar entre dia 18 para dia 21 de junho. 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
1: Find local food, you find local music, and you find local people. You know, like, so it's kind of like a small Aruba in kind of a very, very compact area. So that's what we wanted to build here. Yeah, we invite locals. And actually, it's most popular among the people that works at the airport. So we have, you know, we have 1,500 people that works at the airport or connected to the airport. And they are also using this food truck area quite a lot. And then we have people coming and visiting us also from around the island. Also using the, in addition to, of course, the tourists or the visitors that are coming to visit us. Yeah, that's the whole idea. But we would also like them to come before they travel, and we would also like people to come for a short lunch, a small break, you know, like if they are locals, you know, stop by the airport and check out this food truck. You have everything here. So it's fantastic.
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3: After 4 months of war, the US and Iran have electronically signed a framework that could bring an end to the conflict in the Middle East. But there's confusion tonight over what exactly is in the deal. What is clear is the agreement will include a 60-day extension of the ceasefire, the reopening of the Strait of Hormuz as both sides remove their blockades, and a plan for further negotiations for Iran's nuclear program. But as world leaders arrived in France for the G7 summit of major industrial nations, it's also unclear whether all sides involved in the conflict will comply with the terms of the ceasefire. Israel's Prime Minister Benjamin Netanyahu insists his country will retain the freedom to act against attacks, including from the Iranian-backed group Hezbollah in Lebanon, from where Jeremy Bowen has sent this report.
4: The main road down from Beirut towards the southern war zone was jammed all day. More than 1 million Lebanese people were forced from their homes in the south by Israel's offensive, and they want to get

0: to go out now. On Friday, it'll be completely opened.
1: Hopes are high that the shipping stuck in the Gulf will soon move, though marine insurance rates are still high. Realistic, considering the deal is fragile. Back in Lebanon, in Nabatea, a major town in the south, they were clearing rubble and preparing flags for a religious festival. The town has been under daily Israeli bombardment. The central market is in ruins. This felt more like a chance to inspect the damage, a pause in the war, not yet an end to it. The Lebanese army returned. They have a big role ahead if the country is to be stabilized, though away from the cameras, Hezbollah operatives are still here too, and the Israeli army is not far away, awaiting orders. The biggest test of the ceasefire could come here in Lebanon. Iran insists that a deal in the Gulf depends on a ceasefire in this country. In Israel, the Prime Minister Benjamin Netanyahu is under pressure from hardliners in his cabinet as well as political opponents to continue the offensive against Hezbollah. He has to find a balance between offending President Trump and responding to political pressure at home, only a few months away from a general election. They were defiant, declaring victory and their faith in Hezbollah and their Shia Muslim religion. The level of damage here to civilian property echoes the scorched earth tactics Israel used in Gaza. Where is Hezbollah, said Mohammed Harab, a shopkeeper. He's calling all this destruction, aggression and state terror. He wants Europe to boycott Israel. This isn't war, Mohammed said. It's a crime against people, systematic destruction. We went upstairs to the remains of his home above the wreckage of his shop. This was his children's playroom. This war, like all wars, is not just about grand strategy. It's also about the destruction of thousands of individual dreams and years of work. Lebanon's curse is that bigger countries fight their wars here. Iran and the US haven't made peace. They've extended a ceasefire to negotiate on Iran's nuclear plans and the other big issues that exploded into war and could do so again. Lebanon, the Middle East, and the rest of the world can take a breath. Perhaps not for long. Jeremy Bowen, BBC News, in South Lebanon.
2: Well, oil prices and the markets have reacted quickly to news of a peace deal, and there's hope of more positive economic news for UK consumers. Darshini David has been going through the numbers.
3: Well, as we've been saying over the last 100 days, the fate of our economic well-being hangs on this, the Strait of Hormuz, that crucial waterway. Now, traffic today remains hugely down on where it was last year. And with hundreds of ships stuck there and energy facilities damaged, getting things back to normal will take some time. But the oil price is down to just over $80 per barrel on hopes of lasting peace. That's still above where we were before the war, but it's way down on that recent peak and it may fall further, which bodes well for prices at the pump. Diesel hit its peak back in April. It's already fallen by about 14 pence. Petrol will fall too. It's the same story with gas prices. Now, they have fallen from the peak of just a few months ago. But all of this is nowhere near the highs seen after Russia invaded Ukraine in 2022. So, potentially, good news for your energy bills. They're due to go up modestly next month. So, a typical household is set to spend over £1,800 per year. But now, there's hopes they won't rise much more in the autumn. Good news as we think about winter. But some prices will still head higher. Food, for example, where it takes months for higher costs, including that of fertiliser, to reach shelves. But with those fertiliser supplies possibly recovering in time for the planting season in the Southern Hemisphere, the extent of those price rises should be limited.
4: Assina non sta terminando in notizie di internazionale e per mi racconti hope e speranza e non sta chiamando a io per tardi in un'altra occasione vai poco poco di cammina per favore corre auto con hope e cuidado passa un felice notte.